0: listen to your favorite throwback Saturday hits.
1: How can I convince you?
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Even the dull and ignorant, they too have their story. 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

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However humble, it is a real possession in the changing fortunes of time. 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

0: Yeah, Big Double I 90.7, Radio Rangoon, Legazpi, Jagger, Tic Tac at 16 minutes after 7. It is my second hour stretch with you. How are you doing, by the way? It was kind of gloomy, not so sunny, drizzling Sunday morning we're having. Pero sabi nga niya eh, okay lang. 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And just in case interesado ka, ulitin ko lang, ang ating cellphone number 0961-355-6393. 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Maraming salamat po sa inyong arawang pagtutok po naman sa amin from morning till night. Of course, also making a big wave right over at Lidia Astilleros Store Canteen. 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Maraming salamat po sa inyong walang kasawa-sawang pagtutok.
1: Thank you!